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0: and my sorrow, in the promise of another tomorrow. I'll never let you part, for you're always in my heart.
1: MDR Sachsen-Anhalt, die Hitparade. Platz 19.

within the memory of man, the search for happiness has never ended. But the gates of Eden will ever be closed for those conquistadors who are only hungry for power and might. Because the real El Dorado isn't made out of diamonds and gold. It's the immortal yearning for peace, love, and understanding.